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1: 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Did you hear that?
0: Yeah, it was your mouth breathing.
1: No. Did you hear that?
0: No. It can't be. 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
1: Dude, I don't want to be out here this late at night for some stupid photo. Dude, relax. It's not some stupid photo. Whatever. Can we just get this over with? If you stop being a baby about it, yeah, we'll get this over with, okay? Shh. Did you hear that? 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
2: 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Run! 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

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Paradise is just behind him. But if he turns around, it disappears.

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2: 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An atom bomb destroys or injures in three ways: by blast, heat, and radioactivity. The blast of an atom bomb is its most important destructive agent.

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1: 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Did you hear that?
0: Yeah, it was your mouth breathing.
1: No. Did you hear that?
0: No. It can't be. 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

back door. The road to knowledge starts with education. When they demonize intelligence, it only leads to subjugation. Institutions for the youth just went through detonation. Ain't got no patience, now my mind is deep in preparation.

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0: Whatever. Can we just get this over with?
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1: 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Did you hear that?
0: Yeah, it was your mouth breathing.
1: No. Did you hear that?
0: No. It can't be. 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
1: Dude, I don't want to be out here this late at night for some stupid photo. Dude, relax. It's not some stupid photo. Whatever. Can we just get this over with? If you stop being a baby about it, yeah, we'll get this over with, okay? Shh. Did you hear that? Yeah, it was your mouth breathing.
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1: Did you hear that?
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1: Dude, relax. 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
0: Whatever. Can we just get this over with?
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0: yeah, we'll get this over with, okay?
1: Shh. Did you hear that?
0: Yeah, it was your mouth breathing.
1: No. Did you hear that?
0: No. It can't be. It's really him! It's Bodie, the three-eyed monkey from 89.1 Wider FM! Run!
1: 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And we want to make sure students have a voice. Do you even hear me? What's with this connection?

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0: to be out here this late at night for some stupid photo.
1: 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It's not some stupid photo.
0: Whatever. Can we just get this over with?
1: If you stop being a baby about it,
0: yeah, we'll get this over with, okay?
1: Shh. Did you hear that?
0: Yeah, it was your mouth breathing.
1: No. Did you hear that?
0: No. It can't be. It's really him. It's Bodie, the three-eyed monkey from 89.1 Wider FM.
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1: Dude, I don't want to be out here this late at night for some stupid photo. Dude, relax. It's not some stupid photo. Whatever. Can we just get this over with? If you stop being a baby about it, yeah, we'll get this over with, okay? Shh. Did you hear that? 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
1: Did you hear that?
2: 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Run! 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

WIDR Kalamazoo. You have just tuned into Continental Breakfast on 89.1 Wider FM, the morning show for people who slept in. I'm your host, Lucas, saying good morning to everyone except for diarrhea-causing parasites. Let's take a look at the weather right now. So, 82 degrees, sunny, high of 88, low of 65. Sounds like a pretty good day, right? Well, we gotta adjust the elephant in the room now, I guess. Air quality alert. We have an air quality alert, according to the weather app on my phone. These conditions began at 8:54 a.m., although if you were around here yesterday, you would also know that the air quality has not been what it typically is. It's a little hazardous, they might even say. Air quality index is 319 for reference. People without pre-existing conditions, adults without pre-existing conditions, the cutoff for hazardous air quality is 150. So we're at 319, which is pretty much that's pretty much like a good sign that maybe you should be trying to limit your time outdoors. You should consider wearing masks if you have to go outdoors for extended periods of time. Just make sure that you're safe. Make sure you're not doing anything brash or silly or weird or dumb, which, you know, it's okay because I know college students are known for being very smart and making very good decisions all of the time. We're just so good at like decision making and controlling impulses. Famously so. We are like Buddhist monks, so to speak, dude. It's insane. Like, I'm so proud of this community. I just am. No, for real though. Make sure that you're safe. Take care of yourselves. Because if you don't take care of yourselves, then who's gonna listen to 89.1 Wider FM? If you're not gonna do it, someone has to do it. Because if no one does it, I'm gonna be really sad. And I don't want to be really sad. And I know you don't want me to be really sad. So take care of yourself so you can continue listening to your source for Radio Evolution. And speaking of which, we actually are going to play some pretty dang cool music. So we got some sick beats, some awesome tracks coming up for you guys. Next, we got the song Humanity by Nutritious. And after that, we have Back Inside My Head by Al Wesley. Enjoy that here on 89.1 Wider FM. And then continue to stay tuned in and listen to Continental Breakfast. We'll be right back.

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That was Al Wesley with the song Back Inside My Head. And before that was Nutritious with the song Humanity. You may have just noticed during the show, or if you're tuning in at other times, you may have noticed some new things are now on air. Some really cool stuff. We have new production, new liners, new promos, new PSAs, a lot of great stuff. Our production team did a wonderful job creating those, and I'm really glad we're able to share those with you. Furthermore, our music team has been at work, and we have gotten some new music on air now. So we're going to listen to some new music that was just put on air this week. Coming up next, I'll get you, stay tuned for that. But before we get into that, I just want to share like all of the new music that we got on air. I'm going to list off some of the new albums, some of the new singles we got on air, just so that you guys get an idea of like what you're going to be hearing more of. So for our new albums this week, we've got Brooklyn Funk Essentials, their album Black Butterfly. Vince Staples with the album Crybaby. Devin Gilfillian. That's an interesting last name. I've never had to read that before. Devin Gilfillian, Time Will Tell. Attaboy with Silt. Knitting with Souvenir. Velvet Tang with Strawberry Hill. Eka Vandal with Looking for People to Unfollow. And Luca with Wendekind. Cool stuff. And then we also have a plethora of new singles as well. We have Villanelle with Measly Means, Satya with Project 10, Slater with Cannibalism, June's Daughter with Sorrow, Penelope Isles with Thinking at Seat, June's Daughter with Kinda Young, Jay Bernhardt, Four in the Morning, Myth Math, Lift, Adrian Young, Shakedown, Poolside, Looking Backwards, Gilby, Deadshot, shout out Elijah, love you, Velo Soul Unspoken. So that's all the new music we got on air this week. Pretty excited for all of it, really excited for all the production as well. And coming up next, we actually have one of these new songs. This is from Attaboy, it's from that new album. It's called Oh Mama is the name of the song. After that, we have Jane Remover with Flash in the Pan. Enjoy that here on 89.1 Wider FM.

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That was Jane Remover with Flash in the Pan. And before that was Attaboy with Oh Mama. Now, we got something to talk about. It's a health concern, something happening in the state of Michigan, although not just the state of Michigan. It's actually a five-state outbreak of Cyclospora. Now, you may have heard of this. Now, what is Cyclospora? Cyclospora is a parasite so small it can only be seen under a microscope. When people eat food or drink water that is contaminated with Cyclospora, they can get an intestinal illness called Cyclosporiasis. To date, Cyclospora is believed to only infect humans and spread through human fecal matter. I have information from the Federal U.S. Food and Drug Administration, and then also information from the Center of Disease Control to share with you guys about this. So, Cyclospora is generally transmitted when infected feces contaminates food or water. It's unlikely to be transmitted directly from person to person because the Cyclospora parasite needs time after being passed in feces to become infectious. This usually takes a few days to weeks. Anyone can get Cyclosporiasis, which comes from the Cyclospora parasite, but people with weakened immune systems, such as HIV or people taking immunosuppressive medications, elderly people, children, they may experience severe illness or complications from severe dehydration and may need longer treatment. Common symptoms can be watery diarrhea, frequent bowel movements, loss of appetite, weight loss, stomach cramps and pain, bloating, increased gas, nausea, and fatigue. People may experience vomiting, body aches, headache, low-grade fever, and other flu-like symptoms. However, some people who are infected with Cyclospora do not have any symptoms, which is pretty scary to think about. Although, again, it's not commonly infectious. So, yeah. Cyclosporiasis is fortunately treatable. A healthcare provider can prescribe the correct antibiotics to treat the infection. It's important to seek care promptly, especially if you are immunocompromised, as longer treatment may be needed. And talking about like what the CDC information has, they've actually been able to find out that the contaminated food likely stems from shredded iceberg lettuce served at Taco Bell locations in five different states. This includes the states of course, Michigan, but also Indiana, Kentucky, Ohio, and West Virginia. The CDC is also investigating other outbreaks and illnesses of Cyclosporiasis nationally that are unrelated to this outbreak. Make sure to contact your healthcare provider if you do have symptoms of Cyclospora. This, again, are the symptoms that I had already mentioned prior. You may have to specifically request testing for Cyclospora because routine stool tests don't always screen for that parasite. If you do have symptoms, make sure you stay well hydrated. Without treatment, symptoms can last anywhere from a few days to a month or longer. Steps you can take to reduce your risk of getting sick from Cyclospora include washing your hands and any fresh produce thoroughly under running water before eating, cutting, or cooking. Cooking can also kill the parasite. Since washing alone cannot guarantee Cyclospora removal, cook produce to a temperature of at least 158 degrees Fahrenheit. Stay up to date on food recalls and outbreaks, and just take care of yourself in general. It's always important to do. Now, the great news, well, this isn't great news, but there's going to be some better news because I know some people are like really squeamish about illness and they start to like get into a bit of a frenzy. But I am going to let you know right now, according to the CDC's website, there are over 1,600 cases of Cyclosporiasis in this outbreak. There have been only 94 hospitalizations, which is, I don't want to downplay the number because it is still something that you want to be careful of and you want to be conscious of. But that is a fairly low rate of hospitalization, and there have been no deaths related to this outbreak. Thank God for that. Very glad to hear that people are generally staying safe. And the other great news, this usually ends up lasting
a few weeks to maybe a month, and then your body can typically fight it off on its own. So it may be really annoying if you end up getting this, and it may just like be really obnoxious, really inconvenient for you. But generally speaking, this is something your body is able to take care of, according to the CDC. So overall, just take care of yourselves. I think you guys know all of the basic stuff. Wash your hands. Eat okay. Wash your food. Don't do anything dumb. Don't do anything dumb. That's about it. So yeah, I want you all to take care of yourselves again, because if you don't take care of yourselves, no one's going to listen to Wider, and that's going to be really sad. And if you don't listen to Wider, you're never going to hear Gepaw, which is this upcoming song by Paper Sound. I adore this song so much. So yeah, we got Gepaw by Paper Sound up next, and then after that, we have Fear of God by Real Bad Man and Boldy James here on 89.1 Wider FM.

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And this is Continental Breakfast, the morning show for people who slept in. My name is Lucas, and I have been home alone this past week. My parents are upstate. They're volunteering at camp, where the air quality is better. And so is their general outlook on life, I suppose. I don't know what to say. But, you know, air quality, it is interesting because apparently, from what I can tell, where they are right now, it's a little bit better than it is here. Which is interesting because they're kind of like on the near the coast of Lake Huron, upstate, kind of north, pretty far north, near Mayo, maybe, if you know where Mayo is. I don't expect people to know where Mayo is, but that's aside the point. They're in a place where it's a little bit nicer, which is good. Glad to hear that for them. However, for me, I am not all that excited about just looking outside and seeing all the smog and the smoke, and can't Canada just, like, not? We need to take the fire away from Canada. They can't be trusted with fire anymore. That's what I sincerely believe. Genuine opinion. It's not reflective of 89.1 Wider FM, of course, but it is my genuine opinion, in fact. Yeah. In any case, yeah, I was, actually me and my extended family were planning to go upstate this weekend. So that would be something that I do tomorrow after my show on Saturday, which

out here, if that would be good for them. I mean, it's not good for anyone, but it might be worse for them. But we'll just have to see how this continues. I mean, today it's not as bad as it was yesterday. And if it continues to improve at this rate, then maybe tomorrow would be pretty good. I have heard that it is beginning to dissipate to the point where tomorrow around noon, it's going to get noticeably better. These are just, yeah. Well, let's actually check again on the weather to see exactly what's up. So, again, I'm just giving you guys an update on the current situation. The air quality index is 360, which is actually worse than yesterday at about this time, which is a bit of a shame. Interesting. It's gone up since I did my last weather report about 30 minutes ago. And let's look at the map. Let's check out some other places, see where it is. Grand Rapids, it's 434. South Haven, it's 179. Spring Arbor, 182. Fairview, 287. That's around where my parents are, actually. So it is a little bit better for them, but like that's still not great. Yeah, it's just... I don't know what to say. But you know what? Again, you guys just take care of each other. Take care of yourself. Stay inside. Go outside if you have to. If you have to go outside, wear a mask, especially if you're out there for an extended period of time. Man, like, I don't know. Michigan is getting, like, plagues are descending upon Michigan. We have, like, diarrhea-causing parasites. We have a thick layer of smog that's just, like, keeping us from breathing well. Oh my gosh, man. It's like biblical levels of like whatever's going on. I don't know, man. What did we do, God? Did we do something wrong? Please let us know. I mean, like we want to do what's right, you know? At least I want to do what's right. I don't know about these folks, these heathens out here. I don't know. We're going to get back to some more music though. This next song is by the group Chlorine Beach. It's called Abandoned Ship. After that, we have Ode to Frederick Douglass Parts 1 and 2 by the Brian Molly Quartet. Enjoy that here on 89.1 Wider FM.

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That's Brian Molly Quartet with Ode to Frederick Douglass, parts 1 and 2. And before that was Chlorine Beach with the song Abandon Ship. I'll be honest, that last song kind of just like, I just kind of got immersed in it a little bit and I completely forgot to stop the music. So that you heard a snippet of the next song, didn't you? Don't worry about that, though. It's all right. I think at this point, right now, I just want to keep the music going. So this next song we got for you guys is Rust Never Sleeps with the song In the Afternoon. After that is Myself by Venna featuring Georgia Smith here on 89.1 Wider FM.

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That was Venna featuring Georgia Smith with Myself. Before that was Russ Never Sleeps with the song In the Afternoon. You know, I didn't expect it. Maybe I should have expected it. I guess I'm just not super up to date and following what's happening on campus. But there are orientations this morning, which is really cool to see. I was able to see some people outside the studio. You know, I've done some like W's. They've done some W's back to me. It was a lot of fun. People seem to be enjoying us. You know, what's really funny is there was this huge group of people when I was talking about Cyclospora. There were a ton of people, I feel, who were just like, yeah, it's awesome. People were like giving me the thumbs up. People were like hanging up W's and stuff. And I'm like, why is this happening when I'm talking about the diarrhea parasite? That's so... now these people think I'm the diarrhea podcast parasite guy. The diarrhea parasite guy. That's how they're going to remember me. Yep. General manager of 89.1 Wider FM, Lucas. Oh my gosh, I know you. You were talking about the diarrhea earlier. Yeah, I know you. Yep, that's my claim to fame now. Call me DJ Diarrhea. Nah. But yeah. And then there was also this lady who was here just a few minutes ago with what looked to be her boyfriend. And they were just like sitting on this like, I don't know what to call it. I guess like the circle bench thing that's like outside the studio. If you're around here, if you've been around here, you know what I'm talking about. They were sitting on that thing, and it looked like maybe her mother was trying to be like, get over here. I want to get a picture. And so they said, we said hi. I waved goodbye, and then they went and they got a picture taken at the Sangren Mall, and then they went inside. Which is kind of fun. So they went inside for orientation, I would assume. Because if not, I assume they were there for orientation. Because this girl was wearing like a yellow lanyard, which usually denotes that they are participating in orientation. Otherwise, I just don't really know what to make of that if that's not the case. Speaking of, we see someone else here for orientation. Hello! We are 89.1 Wider FM. 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Love you guys. Love all of our incoming students. Love all of our current students. Love all of our volunteers. Yeah, I just saw someone passing by, and I had to take the opportunity. Always have to take the opportunity. I really love what I do here. I love the influence that I get to have. I just hope that I can use this as a way to benefit my community, honestly. That's really all you can do. You just do the best you can, honestly. I had something else that I was going to talk about, but then I forgot. And so because I forgot, and because it is 11:57, I think I'm just gonna end the show there. Thank you for listening to Continental Breakfast on 89.1 Wider FM. You guys have a great day, and remember, the early bird gets the worm, but worms don't taste very good. So you may as well sleep in. Thank you again for being here. This is Lucas, signing out.

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1: 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Did you hear that?
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raised by grants, I was scanning planning. First time in sex, I was scamming. My second time back, I was cramming the bands in my pants. First time we linked, she was spamming. The second time we made a snare was prepared for the trends. At 15, I knew that by 25, I'd be a millionaire. Never compare me to them. Mixing the Creed, the Delphinus with Mike and Vieri. I smell like black pepper and sin. Ancestors carried me in. My mother knew as much the way she grew me up. My name should be an expletive. Heretics regretted, threw it up. The times they shoot me, hush to move without a weapon. Death wish, I'm just being prudent. It would not behoove me. She leaving off the bed. Exorcism style is not a movie. I'm inside a tube and then I'm streaming live. Hit the stage, every person that I lost breathe alive. You should keep inside before you ever miss speaking in. Have to see the guys. Me and Z with Seaside, Pina Colada. I can see a life grow beneath his eyes. He could be the livelihood or be alive. Either way, he's still gonna be my guy. I remember how to read a book. Forgot how to write a hood. At the typewriter with my sugar.

It's a give and receive, can slip and agree. I try to stay in the center, turn my mistakes into literature, sinners agree. Caught in the grip of a queen, I had to conquer the castle before I could leave. My cousin was cooking for fiends, they booked them before I could read. First time in sex, I was scamming, next time in sex, I was scamming. But now that necessity, ain't get no recipe handed. Ain't no one next to me famished, I'm spending unhealthily. Twin got telepathy, don't gotta send him a letter, he's spinning like Jeopardy. I'm lacking empathy, oh how romantic, the sound of a murderous symphony. No crime when it currently co-side in the currency. Italy, both eyes get immersed in the imagery. Bro died, but I'm certain he here with me. Predicting a cataclysm, 440 cows in a sprinter. I did the dash on the label. Before I asked for a favor, I asked for an issue. The camaraderie, the negative side of me rotten. I feel like they out for me. I don't indulge in the fruit that they offer me. Well, they take offense and try offer me. The darkness adopted me. Diamonds that shine in the mouth, it was part of the prophecy. They would have seen me as Socrates. Without Elos and Glock on me. I mirror the madness of men. I'm getting more cash than I spend. And spending more cash than you again. You losing value the more you compare me to them. Don't you ever compare me to them. They was underprepared in the end. I was bred in the violence of poverty. I would die for I feel it again. I remember how to be a

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Shine. Waywardness. 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

There's liberation in the elsewhere. There's revolution.

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1: 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Did you hear that?
0: Yeah, it was your mouth breathing.
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I want the dope, alcohol, and hoes. 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Yeah, I'm still in my prime, I seen these hoes get old. No shoulder left the crown, hold my shoulders cold. This what you chose, this what you got.

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1: Dude, I don't want to be out here this late at night for some stupid photo. Dude, relax. It's not some stupid photo. Whatever. Can we just get this over with? If you stop being a baby about it, yeah, we'll get this over with, okay? 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Did you hear that? 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

0: 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Do you even hear me? What's with this connection?
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I'm Delta of Venus, and this is Enter the Crypt.

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And prior to that, we had Chet Ivey and his Fabulous Avengers with Soul Is My Game. 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I'm Delta of Venus, and this is Enter the Crypt.

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I'm Delta of Venus, and this is Enter the Crypt.

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I'm Delta of Venus, and this is Enter the Crypt.

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I'm Delta of Venus, and this is Enter the Crypt.

That was the Red Devils with Little by Little. And prior to that, we had Canada with Love is Money. Love, Money is Love, Heredity. I don't know how I got that mixed up. 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I'm Delta of Venus, and this is Enter the Crypt.

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I'm Delta of Venus, and this is Enter the Crypt.

That was Casey Jones and the Governors with Don't Ha Ha. And prior to that, we had the Crescendos with Uncle Willie. 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I'm Delta of Venus, and this is Enter the Crypts.

That was Foster and Lloyd with Crazy Over You. And prior to that, we happened to have J.C. 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I'm Delta of Venus, and this is Enter the Crypts.

That was Lee Dorsey with Behind the Eight Ball. And prior to that, we happened to have Gates, Wesley, and Band with Do the Batman. 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I'm Delta of Venus, and this is Enter the Crypt.

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And prior to that, we had Che Lolina with Big One. 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I'm Delta of Venus, and this is Enter the Crypt.

That was Danny Noy and the Catalinas with It Ain't a Big Thing. And prior to that, we had the Chiman with Mill Hill. 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I'm Delta of Venus, and this is Enter the Crypt.

That was France Gall with Made in France. And prior to that, we happened to have, well, that was a big clap of thunder, but we happened to have La Orquestra de Pablo Beltran Ruiz with Mexican Rock and Roll. 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I'm Delta of Venus, and this is Enter the Crypt.

That was Albert King, Steve Cropper, and Pop Staples with Trashy Dog. And prior to that, we had Jack Costanzo with Catwalk. 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I'm Delta of Venus in the center of the crypt.

That was one of my favorites from the Blasters, Barn Burning. And prior to that, we had Ryan Setzer with Take a Chance on Love. 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I'm Delta of Venus, and this is Enter the Crypt.

That was Duke Tomato and the Power Trio with Shaky Ground. And prior to that, we happened to have Big Bad Voodoo Daddy with Jumpin' Jack. 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

That was Robin Ford with Wild About You, Baby. And prior to that, we had Peter and the Test Tube Babies with Louise Wouldn't Like It. 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Here on Enter the Crypt. 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So until next week, take care and have a great week.

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1: 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Did you hear that?
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I'm your host, Spin Kitten, and what you just heard was Joy, a new single by Kumo Tora, my bad. Tonight, I'm going to stick with the summer vibe I've been leaning into lately, but change things up just a little bit and play jazzy lo-fi that's human-made, not AI. And just to be clear, it's not that I normally do play AI-generated music. Can you imagine? It's just that I don't normally play a whole set of lo-fi and beats. I've always liked the genre for relaxing, studying, or just hanging out, but with the rise of AI-generated music, it's a new challenge to have to sift through what's genuine and what's not. So, I hope you like this set. Let's get it started with Skylight by Grammatic off the album Beats and Pieces, Volume 1. 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

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Before that was Havana by Fourth Cloud. Coming up next is Pheasants by Horace Maurice. 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

welcome back to Renaissance Alt on 89.1 Wider FM. That was Praia Gaivotas by Vincent Rain and Canes. Before that was Pheasants by Horace Maurice. We're a little over halfway through the set tonight. I hope you're enjoying it so far. And as a reminder, this music is all produced by humans and not AI. This next one is Cloud Surf by Homsen and John Lee, right here on 89.1 Wider FM, your source for radio evolution.

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What you just heard was Faded Room by Kubuk, Malosax, Adam Dejnarowicz, and The Retune Project. Prior to that was Cloud Surf by Homsen and John Lee. Up next is Cariño by Dennis, Otam, and Bro. 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

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That was Tangerina by Hamson, and before that was Cariño by Dennis O'Tom and Bro. I've still got a few left for tonight. This next one is Surfing Sufi by Cloudcord off the album Dream Beach, right here on 89.1 Wider FM, your source for radio evolution.

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What you just heard was Hazy Sunset by Kumo Tora, and before that was Surfing Sufi by Cloud Chord off the album Dream Beach. Next up is Groovin' by Flamingosis and Young Bay off the album Kahuna Style. 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

0: was in my arms till the light came up. Do you remember that? Do you remember that song?
1: Yeah, I do.
0: I still sing that song. I first heard it from you. That was the first time. Remember?

Welcome back. That was Jamba Juice, a single by Simber and Jay Fletch. Before that was Groovin' by Flamingosis and Young Bay off the album Kahuna Style. And for the last hour, you've been listening to Renaissance Alt, hosted by me, Spin Kitten, right here on 89.1 Wider FM. I will not be on air next Friday because I'll be in Chicago seeing Junius live at Reggie's Music Joint. They just released a new album after 9 years, and I'm super excited about it. If you're into concept albums and post-metal with haunting, almost like 1980s style vocals, I totally recommend checking them out. Their new album is called Soterra. I plan to be back in the studio the following Friday, July 31st at 7 p.m. Eastern Time. But for now, enjoy this last track. It's Mellow Town by Lost Nico. 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